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1: 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I'm from the dirty, but that Chico nice. Y'all call it a moment, I call it life.

0: 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It's hard to say that I'd rather stay awake when I'm asleep, because my dreams are bursting at the seams.
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